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Andy Schlager in the mix on the drive at 5 here on Dance 89.5 Seattle's Party Radio. I'm your host, William Mayfield. We got an hour of nonstop beats kicking off for you tonight here on the drive at 5. So stick around all hour long.

We're spinning some Madonna. That was Love Sensation. You're in the mix here on The Drive at 5 on Dance 89.5 Seattle's Party Radio. Keeping the beats going for your Monday drive home. Keeping the energy high here on The Drive at 5. Lots more music still on the way. Coming up this hour, we'll have tracks from Taylor Swift, The Block and Crown, Mariah Carey, and so many more. Jumping into it right now with this one from Johan Mila. It's Deep Down Inside. You're in the mix on

Drive at 5. DJ Randy Schlager is spinning for us tonight. 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

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We got lots more shows as well coming on later tonight. Stick around. 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

0: That's going to do it for us tonight here in the mix on The Drive at 5. 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

98.5 Radio. It's Evenings with Harmony, hanging out with you. Hope you've had a great Monday. So far, it's beautiful weather out today. I'll take a look at it for the rest of your work week. It's just nice to have no smoke, or at least much less smoke. I'll take it. It's Dance 89.5.

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0: 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Financial Literacy in 50 Seconds is made possible with support from BECU. 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

James Hype with Serotonin on Dance 89.5. Got morning music coming up from Oliver Heldens, taking on a classic from the 80s. Excited for you to hear that one. In the meantime, though, a classic from when I was a student here on Dance 89.5, Milky and Mulgrave.

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Now, coming up this week on Dance 89.5 Mornings, going to be doing the Meow Factor with Ray from Necco Cat Cafe. Also talking to one of the organizers of the Seattle Tattoo Expo and giving away tickets as well. That is coming up this week here on Dance 89.5 Mornings. I'll catch you then. Every touch.

0: New music from Sunny Federa with Feel Again on Dance 89.5. And another Sunny, who professionally goes by Skrillex, posted today that he is, after all, going to be doing an after party when he's in Seattle on August 29th. It's going to be happening at a warehouse in Soto. I literally had to Google the address. It did not ring any bells with me at all. But tickets going on sale tomorrow. That's August 11th at noon. Interesting. We'll see what happens there. It's Dance 89.5. Getting back to the music with Hugel, who was just in Seattle last night. It's Dance 89.5.
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Hope you're having a great Monday. Maybe you are recovering from the weekend. There was so much going on this weekend. Capitol Hill Block Party. There was the Seahawks Fan Fest. Hugel was in Soto at the Victory Hall Box Yard. Just so much. It is summer in Seattle. We're going to get as much out of it.

0: 98.5 Seattle's Party Radio. Now, earlier this summer, I made people on Threads really upset when I, as a native Seattleite, said that I like when it's over 85 degrees. Like, that's just my ideal temperature. I enjoy it. And I only just recently got AC, so I have sweated out for a very long time. This week, though, I think is going to be one the Seattleites who like the cooler weather will like. I'll take a look at what weather is shaping up to be like for your work week coming up in a little over 6 minutes, and maybe I won't offend anyone. Possibly. We'll see. Getting back to music in less than a minute.
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later with Dance here on Seattle's Party Radio, Dance 89.5. Weather this week, going to be downright comfortable. Tomorrow, sunny skies with a high of 77. Wednesday, some clouds creeping in. Same with Thursday, highs in the mid to upper 70s. And same over the weekend as well. So not crazy hot, kind of just comfortable. It's Dance 89.5.

the people on the Dance 89.5, Seattle's Party Radio. Now, coming up tomorrow morning, I'll be back with you as I continue to fill in for Drew Bailey on the morning show. Gonna be bringing you New Music Showdown, Impossible Trivia, plus doing a little chat with my black cat son, Spooky, with some pet wellness tips that you can use to keep your pets cool this summer. 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

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Newly crowned champ Cascade Glockebach and Caitlin Aragon with Runaway are going up against Ian Asher with his brand new track, Way Too Self-Aware. Plus, I'll be joined in the studio with my black cat son, Spooky. There he is. For some summer pet wellness tips, we got Impossible Trivia, the remix at 46, and more. That's tomorrow morning on Dance 89.5.

0: Dance 89.5, new music from Paul Oakenfold with Masquerade. I got morning music coming up before 8 p.m. from Swedish House Mafia, their newest with Lakey Lee. That one's still coming up. In the meantime, back to music in less than a minute with Madonna.
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98.5. I'm Harmony getting on out of the studio so DJ Creativity can take over for remixes, mashups, and bootlegs. I'll be back with you tomorrow morning at 6 a.m. as I continue to fill in for Drew Bailey. 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

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DJ Creativity, that's me, in the mix. We do the show every single Monday from 8 to 10. All your favorite songs, all your favorite genres, is dance remixes. Gonna get into some Travis Scott. Let's go.

Dance 89.5, remixes, mashups, and bootlegs, DJ creativity in the mix. That was Lady Gaga versus Avicii. That is the Just Joey Levels remix. I'm DJ Creativity. Follow me on Instagram at DJ Creativity. Let me know what you want to hear in the mix.

0: That's going to do it for me for the first hour. But coming up, I got DJ Area 4 getting in the mix right after this.
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0: Area 4. 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

See, that one's called My People, a very fun way to get us started tonight on Test Spin. It's Dance 89.5. I'm Gabriel, so excited to be here with you, working our way through the best new dance releases of the past week. Plus, maybe we didn't get to one the week before, but this is all fresh, brand new stuff, and it's gonna be a lot of fun as always. We have new music from Gorgon City and Jem Cook, the new YUQT remix of their great track Oracle. Armin Van Buren and Sasha, Linny, Alan Walker, Timmy Trumpet, Fetty LeGrand, Laverne, Ellie Goulding, and a ton more. Great songs on the way on Test Spin tonight. As we go, I love to get your feedback, so hit me up on Instagram, Gabe_Minds. I'm so curious what your favorite song of the show is going to be, so make sure you let me know. This is one of my favorites from the show for sure. Brand new stuff from LYOD. It's called Soul Searching. I'm so

Eats Everything and Olav Basovsky Waterman on Dance 89.5 Test Spin. It's an hour of brand new music that we're right in the middle of. I'm Gabriel Zuss, and of course, I'm always extra excited to play my hot new pick of the week. The artist I selected this week has been on such a great run this year. I've loved pretty much every song he's put out. And now he has a brand new album with a great new lead single. So excited for you to hear it. It's coming up soon. My hot new pick of the week is in 6 minutes. So you do not have to wait long. And in the meantime, of course, we have some other great music, including brand new stuff from Ellie Goulding. She's back. This one is called Ravers.

of new dance music on Dance 89.5. It's Test Spin. I'm Gabriel, and it's time for my hot new pick of the week. I teased it just a little bit earlier, but I've been so excited about this artist this entire year because he's been putting out just some really fun music, and that's number one on my list. What I'm looking for, fun music. And Marlon Hofstadt, this guy definitely delivers each and every time. I love up-tempo, kind of trancy Eurodance stuff. I'm so glad that style has really taken off the past couple years, and he's like the champion of it. So I'm a big fan of his in general. But like I said, he's been on just a great run this year so far, and he's topping it off with a brand new album or EP, 8 songs. So I don't know if we consider that an album or an EP. Either way, a great project with this song as the lead single off of it, featuring the very talented Rose Gray. Great new music from Marlon Hofstadt. My darling, it's my hot new pick of the week. Hey,

Of course, that's a cover of Lauryn Hill, Doo-Wop That Thing, courtesy of Fetty LeGrand. Definitely a fun take on that one, and I would love to hear it out in a club. I think that would really go off. So you do hear it in a club, let me know. How did it go? Gabe underscore Minds on Instagram. If you want to message me about that or any other song from Test Spin with your thoughts, your feedback, I'm all about that. So hit me up again, Gabe underscore Minds on Instagram. I think this one is very cool. Loved it from first listen. Hopefully you feel the same. It's from The Avalanches featuring Portraits of Tracy. It's called Can't Get Over Losing You.

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Trumpet and Moa Lisa, Wanna Be Loved on Dance 89.5 Test Spin, an hour of brand new music. Still a lot of great tracks coming up on the show tonight from big artists like Armin van Buuren with new music with Sacha. Also a great new track from Lenny called Tough Love. I'm going to play that in 3 minutes after another big artist right here, Alan Walker. It's Pain.

collab from Armin Van Buuren and Sacha, Everlasting, on Dance 89.5 Test Spin. What's up? I'm Gabriel Zuss. Big shout out to you. Thank you for joining me tonight. Hopefully you heard some new songs that you really like and want to hear again. Again, I've been reminding you throughout the show, and I'll remind you each and every week. Definitely hit me up with your feedback. I take that and I report back to others right here at Dance 89.5 to let them know what you like. So maybe a favorite from the show tonight could end up on Dance 89.5 regular rotation. That's the goal for a lot of this stuff. So remember, Gabe_Minds is where you can message me on Instagram to give me all your thoughts, feelings, feedback about the show. And we'll be back next week with a brand new batch of new music, so I will see you then for sure, but we're not quite done yet for tonight. I got this great new remix from YUQT of Gorgon City and Jem Cook, Oracle.

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remixes and mashups, and the best of EDM's upcoming releases. It's time to turn the volume all the way up and get ready to dance, because I'm about to unleash the beat with episode number 718, and I know you know what to do, my UTB crew. We're gonna bring it on. Hey, my UTB crew, I have a massive show lined up for you this week featuring some huge new cuts from Estiva, SoundQuell, Kreider, Armin van Buuren, and so much more. But right now, let's get this party started with a little help from Soulstay and BMS.

Paradise song Love Comes Quickly with those young Parisians on Black Hole. Just ahead of that, you heard Estiva's TCL on Enhanced Progressive. And opening up the show for us this week was Soulstay and VMS, who are in transit on

Please do not be alarmed. Remain calm. Do not attempt to leave the dance floor. The DJ booth is conducting a troubleshoot test of the entire system. Somehow, while the party was in progress, an unidentified frequency has been existing in the system for some time.

right now to my song Flying Blind with the one and only Cosmic Gate on Black Hole Recordings. Just in front of that, you heard Kreider with Pulse of Hearts on Black Hole Recordings. And preceding that was David Guetta and Martin Horger with Men Machine, going to the past, the present, and the future on Spinnin' Records.

you are getting down right now to virtual with Control Alt Delete on Westwood Recordings. And in front of that was the massive Antillis and Dankin remix of my song Glitter and Gold with the amazing Roger Shaw on Black Hole. Ahead of that, you heard Soundquell's Ah Up with Hessian on the remix for Enhanced Music. And preceding that was Polars Inc. For You with Nathan Ball on Colorize.

to look my way. Put my heart in a case, dream my mind down the drain. And empathy's fine.

This is Armin Van Buuren and Sasha with Everlasting on Armada. And just before that was my brand new song, Separate Ways, with Richard Durand and Karen McCauley on Magic Music. Preceding that, you heard Johan Gielen and Arcane with Save Face on Magic Music. And playing us out tonight is Dark Fusion, Heading Way Back Home on Entrance We Trust.

thank you all so much for staying with me for this hour of Unleash the Beat. And mark it down in your Just calendar, because I have got a brand new single coming this Friday, August 7th, from my Dreamer album. It's called You Make Every Day Feel Like Sunday. And you guys make every day feel like Sunday for me. And I love you so much, so I hope you'll check it out. I'll be posting up the pre-saves, and make sure you add it to your favorite weekend playlist. Also, I'm so happy you are enjoying my new single with Richard Durand and Kieran McCauley. Separate Ways is out now, and it is a banger. You heard it here in this UTB. So make sure you also add that one to your special dance playlist. And check out my new video that's out right now on my YouTube, Official JES, to We Could Be Stardust, and let me know what you think. I hope you guys are having a great summer. I'm working on so much more for you. But stay tuned. Keep smiling. Keep working on yourselves every day. Make sure to support one another in all our endeavors. And make sure, most importantly, to keep dancing. And you know I am here to help you do that. I love you guys so much. Sending you a huge kiss. Mwah. This is Jess signing off.

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Newly crowned champ Cascade Glockebach and Caitlin Aragon with Runaway are going up against Ian Asher with his brand new track, Way Too Self-Aware. Plus, I'll be joined in the studio with my black cat son, Spooky. There he is. For some summer pet wellness tips, we got Impossible Trivia, the remix at 46, and more. That's tomorrow morning on Dance 89.5.

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Newly crowned champ Cascade Glockenbach and Caitlin Aragon with Runaway are going up against Ian Asher with his brand new track, Way Too Self-Aware. Plus, I'll be joined in the studio with my black cat son, Spooky. There he is. For some summer pet wellness tips, we got Impossible Trivia, the remix at 46, and more. That's tomorrow morning on Dance 89.5.

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1: 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Void where prohibited by law. Prizes, along with time and means of selecting a winner, are announced on air during the contest. In the event of a tie, station management will determine the winner. Prize cannot be substituted for cash. 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The decision of KNHC is final. KNHC is not responsible for the cancellation or rescheduling of a performance for any reason and has no obligation to reimburse, refund, or substitute tickets. 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KNHC sponsors are not responsible for problems due to telephone equipment malfunctions. 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Winners of prizes valued $600 or more must provide KNHC with a W-9 prior to receiving the prize. 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

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And I only drink when I overthink. 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

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Plus, I'll be joined in the studio with my black cat son, Spooky. There he is. For some summer pet wellness tips, we got Impossible Trivia, the remix at 46, and more. 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

on the next New Music Showdown. Newly crowned champ Cascade Glockebach and Caitlin Aragon with Runaway are going up against Ian Asher with his brand new track, Way Too Self-Aware. Plus, I'll be joined in the studio with my black cat son, Spooky. There he is. For some summer pet wellness tips, we got Impossible Trivia, the remix at 46, and more. That's tomorrow morning on Dance 89.5.

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KNC 95 Seattle's Party Radio. Harmony filling in for Drew this morning. Hope that your Tuesday is off to a great start. I'll be taking a look at traffic coming up here in about 3 minutes. Thanks so much for listening. It's Dance 89.5 Mornings.

0: deja vu.
1: Dan 395 Mornings, taking a quick look at traffic for those of you heading out on this early Tuesday morning. Overall, things aren't looking too bad. Alderwood to South Center on I-5, slightly delayed at about 37 minutes. Also on the I-5 northbound on-ramp from State Route 529, there is a collision partially blocking the ramp. Overall, things not looking too bad. There's a slight bit of a slowdown happening on I-405 South as you come in to the rented S-curves. But overall, things moving along pretty nicely this morning. This look at traffic brought to you by New School Old School tonight with Trent Vaughn and Nico, kicking off at 8 p.m. on Dance 89.5.

Dance 895, Seattle's Party Radio. Hope that your Tuesday is off to a good start. I always like to take a look at the weather, you know what's happening in the next couple of days. Overall today, gonna be another perfect day, fingers crossed, here in the Puget Sound. Sunny skies at a high of 77, a low tonight around 57. Gonna look very nice all day. Tomorrow though, gonna see a little more clouds and a chance of thunderstorms, particularly in the Cascades. We also might see the return of some smoke on Wednesday and Thursday, but the weekend looking good. And we are coming down the pike here to my birthday week, so the weather needs to get it together because it has disappointed me in past year. So, finger crossed, things will be nice next week for all of us, but, you know, especially me. I'm going to talk to you in a few minutes about Kitty Hall. And I do mean City Hall is turning into Kitty Hall. Yeah, Seattle City Hall taking over this weekend with cats. I'll let you know how you can check out Kitty Hall and how you might benefit from it. Yeah, you might go home with a new friend. Let you know all about Seattle Kitty Hall. Coming up on Dance 89.5.

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I'm glad you came. Dance 895 in the morning. I'm Harmony Soleil filling in this week for Drew Bailey. And I teased this a few minutes ago and I went on a deep dive investigative journalism style for you all to learn about how Seattle City Hall tomorrow is turning into Seattle Kitty Hall. Yeah, all right. So this is happening tomorrow, Wednesday, August 12th, and adoptable kittens and cats are coming to Seattle City Hall and transforming it into Kitty Hall, a citywide adoption extravaganza hosted by the Seattle Animal Shelter. And this is like a whole thing. You can come in. If you meet a cat of your dreams, you can adopt it right there, take it home, and you are set. So it's going to be happening from 11:30 a.m. until about 1:30 p.m. tomorrow, again at Seattle City Hall. And this is pretty cool. You can meet cats and kittens, learn about pet licensing and more. Plus, they'll have a kitty cam photo booth, which sounds amazing. And this is something that I cannot find more information about this, and it's driving me a little bit nuts. But you can cast your vote for adoptable adult cats who are campaigning for the title of Kitty Council President. President. Yeah, I know. It's great. I'm not able to see who the current Kitty Council President is, but it looks like it's something they've been doing since 2018, actually. So I love that. They also posted a bunch of photos of some of the kittens that are available for adoption on the Seattle Animal Shelter's Facebook page. Their names are incredible. So available kittens include Tugboat, Pocket Lint, Walnut, Meowshington, Soot Sprite, yes, absolutely, Pollywood, and Walnut. You can see them on the Seattle Animal Shelter's Facebook page. And here's the great thing. If you can't attend tomorrow for Seattle's Kitty Hall, no worries. You can explore adoptable pets, fostering, volunteering, or you can donate straight at the Seattle Animal Shelter's website. They've got a link to it, and you can find it on their social media as well. I'd love to know, have you ever adopted a cat or a dog from an event like this? Like, have you ever gone to something, fallen in love, and walked away with a best friend? Let me know. I'd love to know. 206-252-8989. The first cat I ever had, I found in my backyard. So that's how I came across her. And then Spooky, my son, who will be joining us later in the show, by the way, I adopted from Kitsap Humane. Went in just to look, which is always a dangerous move for anybody, and walked out, you know, with my son. So, Spooky gonna be joining me, by the way, later this morning. He's gonna be talking about summer pet wellness tips, cause we are not done with summer yet. Still gonna be warm. He will be joining us in the 9 o'clock hour this morning. You can find more info on our website, dance89.5. You know what? Go check out Seattle Animal Shelters Kitty Hall tomorrow from 11:30 to 1:30 in Seattle's Kitty Hall, aka the Bertha Knight Landis Room on 600 4th Avenue. We're getting close to the remix at 46. That'll be familiar for all my 90s kids out there. That is coming up here on Dance 89.5.

DNC 95, Seattle's Party Radio. Taking a quick look at traffic for those of you heading out on this Tuesday morning. Looks like things are starting to slow down just a little bit. Everett is Seattle, 44 minutes. Federal Way to Bellevue is at 43 minutes. Looks like Linwood to Bellevue, 24 minutes. And Seattle to SeaTac, a little slow, around 19 minutes. Also on State Route 525, southbound just south of Beverly Park Road, there is a collision blocking the right lane. And maybe some point this morning I will get my music bed to work, but that's okay. We're rolling through it. This look at traffic brought to you by New School Old School tonight with Trent, Vaughn, and Nico. Kick it off at 8 p.m. on Dance 89.5. Remix of 46 coming up here very soon. This one I'm excited about. Like I said, bit of a 90s vibe to it. I think you guys are going to like it. It's coming up in just a few minutes here on Dance 89.5.

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1: All right, this track was originally released in 1998, featured on the soundtrack for the film City of Angels, which starred Nicolas Cage and Meg Ryan. This 90s track reached number 1 in Australia, Canada, number 3 in the UK, and surprisingly, only number 9 in the US, which surprised me. I did not realize that. In Ireland, it is the 19th most successful single of all time. At least, you know, since they've been keeping track. This song also was nominated for Record of the Year, although it did not win at the 41st Grammys, and was ranked at number 1 on Billboard's top 200 pop songs of the late 90s. This one was also recently featured in the movie Deadpool and Wolverine, which I think is an important thing to mention. Also, this track is just one of those songs, when I hear it, you automatically go back to the year 1998 for me. I was 8, but still, it takes me back. This one is a remixer who has done a lot of great stuff, definitely in my DJ crates, quite a few things from this person. It is the Ligotti remix of the Goo Goo Dolls classic. It's Iris on the remix of 46 on Dance 89.5. Get ready for 90s feels. Here we go.

0: Legati remix of the 1998 Goo Goo Dolls classic, Iris, here on Dance 89.5. Taking a look at traffic for you on this Tuesday morning. Mentioned earlier that on southbound State Route 525 there was an incident. Well, now it is fully blocked just south of Beverly Park Road and Mukilteo, so watch out for that. There's no ETA on when those lanes will reopen. Incident response, State Patrol and crews are on scene. Plan for delays and also find a different way around. So if you are in Mukilteo or headed through there, expect some delays. Also, on I-5 northbound, just south of North State Street, there is an obstruction blocking the right lane. So keep your eyes peeled this morning. Stuff's happening on the roads, and we want you to be safe out there. Otherwise, travel time's looking a little slow already. Not too bad, but Alderwood to South Center on 405 at about 48 minutes, and then Alderwood to South Center on I-5, about 44 minutes. So in general, not too bad, but starting to slow down out there just a little bit, of course. This look at traffic brought to you by the Drive at 5 for your other commute home. We go in the mix every weekday at 5 p.m., the longest running mix show in Seattle. All right, getting back to it here. The music will be Rufus Du Sol in less than a minute, so don't go anywhere. 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

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Room to soul with music is better. On Dance 89.5 Mornings, I'm Harmony, filming for Drew this week. Going to talk in a few minutes about the Skrillex Gasworks after party. Yeah, it's happening, people, and I'll let you know when and how you can struggle again to try to get tickets. We'll talk about it in a few minutes. It's Dance 89.5, new music from above and beyond.

of those artists were just in Seattle for Capitol Hill Block Party this past weekend. It's Dan. 89.5 Mornings of Harmony. Taking a look at your traffic. I-5 southbound. Things are starting to slow down from northeast 130th, and it continues as you head into downtown Seattle. Meanwhile, if you are headed north, the slowdowns start around Swift Avenue with some stop and go until the convention center in downtown Seattle. You can expect delays on 405 headed south from Bothell into Kirkland. And northbound is really starting to slow down through the Renton S-curves. Per usual with things starting to snarl right around Sunset Boulevard and then lingering from there. Also, keep in mind that all lanes of southbound 525 are blocked just south of Beverly Road in Mukilteo, and there is no current ETA on when those lanes will reopen. So if you are up north in the Mukilteo Speedway area, definitely maybe find an alternate route. It's Dance 89.5. This look at traffic brought to you by New School, Old School, going in the mix tonight with Trent Vaughn and Nico, kicking off at 8 p.m. And we are getting close to the New Music Showdown. I will not pick a winner in the 7 o'clock hour today. Probably not. I don't think I will. I'll play by the rules that Drew has set. It's Dance 89.5, the New Music Showdown, coming up in a little over 3 minutes. In the meantime, Martin Garrix and BB.

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4: 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And I think this is part of that, but definitely does have that classic Cascade feel to it. All right, here is your current champ here on the New Music Showdown, Cascade, Glockenbach, and Caitlin Aragon with Runaway.

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Your current champ, Cascade Glockenbach and Caitlin Aragon with Runaway. This morning, going up against the challenger from 25-year-old, sounds so young, producer, DJ, and artist from Southern California, Ian Asher. He's had quite a few just big tracks in the past couple of years. You might most often recognize him from his viral remix of Jane's Makeba. This one I think is going to put up a fight though for Cascade Glockenbach and Caitlin Aragon. Brand new music from Ian Asher. This one is Way Too Self-Aware. I also love that song title. It is the challenger this morning on the New Music Showdown. Check it out.

All right, that is your current challenger, Ian Asher, with Way Too Self-Aware here on Dance 89.5. It's in the Music Showdown. All right, so let me know. This is your chance to vote right now. Ian Asher, Way Too Self-Aware, your challenger going up against the current champ from Cascade, Glockenbach, and Caitlin Aragon. Get your votes in right now, 206-252-8989. Get on that text line. Let me know what you are feeling this morning. It's Dance 89.5. Get into it right now. Brad Easy taking on a summer classic from Crazy Town with Butterfly 2026. All right, new music showdown. Texts are coming in. Vote now. Cascade, the current champ, versus the newcomer, Ian Asher, 206-252-8989.

right. So looking forward to your votes here on the New Music Showdown. Mary Pat, good morning to you, by the way. Said my vote goes to the champ to win. Luther the Cat's Human voted for the challenger. Clarissa said good morning and happy Tuesday. My vote is going to the champ. June and Everett said challenger. Those oscillating vocals, the drops, right? I feel that. And then Meredith said, good morning, Harmony. Happy Tuesday for the New Music Challenge. I'm voting for song one. And Erica, area code 253 said vote for one, the champion, Cascade. All right, we'll do a little recap here. I'll do one more song. I won't crown a 7 a.m. champion, I guess today, but we'll do a quick recap. So get your votes in, 206-253.

Kansas 95. All right, doing a quick recap here in the New Music Showdown. Our current, make sure I hit the buttons right. Okay, our current champ is Cascade Runaway. All right. All right, going up against the challenger from Ian Asher, Way Too Self-Aware. All right, you can still vote at 206-252-8989. Carson texted in that Ian Asher song is such a bop and gets my vote. Also, Marty texted in, we are meowing for the champ. Oh, Hugo the cat and Marty from Vashon. All right, so I gotta tell you, we are almost tied right now. One vote separates these two. So I like to make it hard, so I do appreciate that. You can still vote at 206-252-8989. And I will play by the Dance 895 morning show rules. I won't crown a champion this early. Alright, we're talking

Boys on the dance floor. Here on Dance 89.5. Blondish, of course, was here in Seattle as a part of Day Trip a couple of weeks ago. It's been a great summer, I think, for music overall. And it's only gonna get better. Wrapping up, of course, on August 29th with Skrillex coming to Gasworks Park with Underscores, The Goat, Porter Robinson, and more. Of course, that show sold out like in minutes last week. But yesterday, Skrillex announced that he is going to keep the party going with an official after party. Yeah, so it's going to be at a warehouse in Soto. Literally, it's called Soto Warehouse. I've Googled it. It's not an event where things usually happen, which I think is cool. No word yet about any support right now. Just Skrillex going to happen on the day of the show, August 29th, 9 p.m. Here's the thing. Tickets are going on sale today. We're like 4 hours away. Gonna open at noon. It is a 21 and over show. And that's all I know so far. It's the Gasworks after party with Skrillex. Gosh, if Porter's there as well, I don't know. I'm gonna have to maybe try to get into that. Let me know. Are you, one, gonna see Skrillex at Gasworks? Did you manage to get tickets? And two, are you down for an after party? I'm curious. Also, not sure how long the after party will go. I know Skrillex did announce that he is doing two shows in Chicago, as well as here in Seattle. So he's picking up some steam, which I think is cool. Of course, Skrillex has not been to Seattle in like over 10 years, which is crazy. Porter and Underscores have been here a few times, actually, in the last couple of years. So it's time for Skrilly to join them. Yeah, we're on the pet name level, Skrillex and I. We're not. But I'd love to know from you, are you going to see Skrillex at Gasworks? Okay. And or do you want to check out the after party? I don't know how much the tickets cost. I don't have any other information. I literally just have this from the internet. I would love to hear from you. 206-252-8989. I did see a great post on Thread. Someone said, if your birthday starts with a 1 and a 9, you should automatically get Skrillex tickets. And I'm sorry, but I do agree. We millennials were there at the beginning. And everyone else too. But like millennials. Of the dubstep thing. And we should be at the rail for this one, I think. So let me know what you think. You gonna see Skrillex? You wanna party with him afterward? 206-252-8989. Just getting your opinion. I don't have tickets. I wish I did. I would give them to everyone. I would just give them out. But I don't have them at this point. They are going on sale, at noon today. Quick turn on that one as well. It's Dance 89.5. Gonna get into Impossible Trivia here in just a few minutes. But first, speaking of a millennial classic, this one from the era of indie dance, which I personally miss a lot. Cut Copy, Lights and Music on Dance 89.5.

NC95. I'm Harmony filling in here for Drew Bailey. All right, talking about the Skrillex after party, just announced tickets going on sale this afternoon. Literally at noon. Shep texted in, said my friend got me a Skrillex Gasworks ticket. Very nice. The after party sounds fun, but I already dropped over $100 for Skrillex. And this is good. If Found is playing that night too, that'd be with the Codex Collective. So yeah, that is a lot of Skrillex for one night, honestly. So I think that is a fair thing, right? Maybe go to the daytime Gasworks party, go do some other stuff at night. There's always a lot going on in Seattle, especially this summer. As I mentioned, we've just had a lot of great shows, a lot of big artists, and really great kind of more underground stuff happening as well. So thanks for pointing that out, Shep. And also, like, Skrillex maybe has already gotten your money. And maybe that's enough. But also, if you weren't lucky enough to get tickets to the Gasworks show, I think it is cool that the after party could be an option. Again, gonna be taken over 1750 Occidental Avenue, August 29th, 9 p.m. The Gasworks after party with Skrillex et al. I'm not sure. They have not announced any more information. It's all I got for you. But those tickets do go on sale today at noon. All right, we got Impossible Trivia coming up here in about 3 minutes. This one has to do with an activity. Yeah, that's all I'm going to say. We will talk a little more about it here coming up in about 3 minutes. But first, another big thing this summer. I'm so glad Madonna is back. Her Confessions 1 album was just like a seminal thing for me. And I have to say Confessions 2, yeah, kind of great. I'm into it. This one, Love Sensation, here on Dance 895 Mornings. Getting into Impossible Trivia next.

It's 8:05 mornings. I'm Harmony hanging out with you. All right, getting into impossible trivia. Okay, about 30% of people in their 80s participate in this hobby weekly. What is it? All right, think about it. Let me know. 206-252-8989. About 30% of people in their 80s participate in this hobby weekly. People, the age of 80 or older. I think we can go or older as well with this one. Let me know what you think. 206-252-8989. Also, someone, said the one we did yesterday about bananas lengthening your life, was untrue. Which, you know what? I don't know. Let's just go with that one. I eat a lot of bananas, so I want that one to lengthen my life. All right. So today though, 30% of people in their 80s participate in this hobby weekly. What is it? 206-252-8989. I like this one. This is fun. I see some good guesses coming in. All right. We're going to get back to the music right now. James Carter with Crashing. It's Dance 89.5 Mornings. Thanks for being here.

0: James Carter with Crashing. All right, do an impossible trivia right now. Again, the question is about 30% of people in their 80s participate in this weekly hobby. What is it? All right, Nefarious, Chris, and Misha all guessed. Is it bingo? Is it bingo? No, it is not bingo, but thank you all for guessing. Michael guessed puzzles. I love doing puzzles, and I never finish them. No, it is not puzzles, but a good guess as well. Kristen guessed a game of bridge. Also not that, no. 720 guessed cribbage. I also have no idea what that is. It's like a card game? No. Jack from Bothell guessed bird watching. Josh in Snohomish guessed water aerobics. No, none of the above. We also got a few guesses. Area code 253 and Lou both guessed. Is it swimming? No. And then Tara guessed, is it mahjong? Their mom does it. No, but mahjong is really fun. So, okay. And someone, 425 number gave, I wish this was the answer. And I know why they guessed this. They said learning the moonwalk. I'm not even going to give that the wrong, sound. Because it is, the question is 30% of people in their 80s. So we're talking octogenarians, not the decade, but the age participate in this hobby weekly. What is it? I like to think people in the 1980s were weekly trying to learn the moonwalk. Like absolutely. That's what you guys are doing, right? All right. So just to put this into perspective, Paul McCartney, Harrison Ford, Judi Dench, Morgan Freeman, and Jane Fonda are all octogenarians. Sorry, Judi Dench is actually 91. So she's a little older than that, actually. But think about those people, right? Some cool people. They did some cool stuff. They continue to do stuff, right? They're kind of breaking the mold of what we think people are doing in their 80s, right? Like Harrison Ford still doing movies. Paul McCartney still touring. So, don't limit yourself about what these octogenarians can do. All right. Again, 30% of people in their 80s participate in this hobby weekly. What is it? Let us know. 206-252-8989. Dance 89.5 Mornings. I read more of your guesses coming up. Hang on.
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0: I just realized that song is totally giving like dance music talking heads. Like I heard it finally. I was like, what is that reminding? That's it. Alright, gonna read a few more guesses here on Impossible Trivia. Rich guessed, is it meeting friends for coffee or breakfast? Again, I don't wanna like give that one the buzz cause like, not, no. Like a quick one. But I bet they do. Like that has to be. Again, 30% of people in their 80s, octogenarians, participate in this hobby weekly. So it's a hobby. 253 said golfing. 253 also, another one said dancing. Michael said reading. No. Nefarious and a 206 number guessed pickleball. No. We also got a few guesses for aerobics. No, and Tara said, go Jane Fonda. Right, exactly. Couple have something to do with money as well. I like this 425 guest saving money for their grandchildren's inheritance. No, but like, yes, probably. But not what we're looking for. And another 425 number said, buying a new Corvette. No. No. All right, so 30% of people in their 80s participate in this hobby weekly. What is it? So it is an activity that I would assume most of you do, right? Most of you are doing this. About, 60% of all internet users do this all the time. It's 60% of the world's population does this. Yeah, I think that's enough of a guess. A little clue, I should say. About 285 million people do this in North America, but it is global. And maybe not as tied to their age as you might think. So go outside the box a little bit. Again, 60% of the world's population as a whole does this. August guessed work. No. Ryan in Vancouver guessed Tai Chi. No, but like, I feel like I should do Tai Chi. Like, I thought it would be good for me. All right, so give me, I'll give you a few more, like another song or so. Again, 30% of people in their 80s participate in this weekly, in this hobby. Weekly, I do it. You all do it. I'm sure you've dabbled at least once. Again, 285 million people do it in the U.S. Okay. Go ahead and guess. 206-252-8989.
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That is the end of the song, though. Dance 895 mornings. All right, I got a few more guesses, but someone did get it. And I love this. Okay, so again, 30% of people in their 80s, octogenarians, participate in this hobby weekly. Kristen guessed yoga. No, but they should, right? Like, we all should, actually. And then we've got a few other guesses. Jenna and Burian said scroll. Facebook. No, but we're getting there. We're getting there. And then Al said mall walking. No, but, like, I feel like it's a dying art that we should bring back. Like, I'm down to mall walk when I'm 80. All right, so 253 was the first to get this. All right, so it's about 30% of people in their 80s participate in this hobby weekly. What is it? John guessed video games. Yeah, that is it. But I gotta give a shout out to a few other people. Josh in Snohomish said play Pokemon Go. A few people guessed play online RPG games or online gaming. And yeah, that is correct. That is correct. Well done. In fact, about 32 to 36% of adults in their 80s play video games. They enjoy mobile puzzles, PC games, and console games as well. And actually, it's really good for your brain. It helps them stay mentally sharp, have fun, and connect with other people online and in person as well. So, of course, they're playing stuff like Candy Crush, Wordle, Scrabble, Words with Friends. Some also get into online complex games like World of Warcraft. And there is an 80-year-old YouTuber known as Skyrim Grandma, which I love that. She shares videos of herself playing the video games. And doctors really do think it's a good brain workout for them. It can also help with stress relief, social connection as well. And I don't know if you all have heard of this, but there is a undefeated senior Wii bowling league. Do you remember Wii bowling? Yeah, I'll tell you about the UV Okies. They're legendary. I saw a video about this like a few weeks ago. They are iconic, and I'll let you know about these absolute goats that are dominating in the world of Wii bowling coming up in about 6 minutes. We'll also be looking at traffic. It's Dance 89.5 mornings. Yeah, good for, you know, I feel like that number of 30% of people in their 80s participate in video games weekly will only go up as time goes on. Right? Like, that'll be us. That'll be all of us, for sure. It's Dance 89.5 Mornings.

into the blue. And if you are heading out into the blue, Scott? No? Okay. If you're heading out on your commute this morning, things are definitely starting to slow down out there. Still expecting some pretty serious delays headed southbound on I-5, starting from 130th down through right around the 520 interchange. Things looking okay, though, through downtown Seattle. Otherwise, I-5 slow headed northbound as well, coming into downtown Seattle right around Boeing Field. And 405 continues to just 405, especially as you come up from 167 heading into those Renton S-curves, and then both directions through Newcastle into Factoria. You expect a little bit of a delay on 520 as well as you approach the bridge deck headed eastbound. Also, keep in mind that all lanes of southbound State Route 525 just south of Beverly Park in Mukilteo are still closed due to a collision. There's no estimate on when those lanes will reopen. So if you are up around the Mukilteo Speedway area, you got to find an alternate route around that one. This look at traffic brought to you by New School Old School tonight with Trent Vaughn and Nico throwing it down starting at 8 p.m. So let's chat about the most iconic senior Wii bowling team of all time. Yeah. If you want to see the video, check out the New York Times did a great recap. It, yeah, they're cool. It's called the Aegis and Undefeated Champs of Tulsa's Wii Bowling League. We're going to talk about it, but, go watch the video first so you're prepped. You can see how cool their uniforms are. Yeah. It's Dance 89.5.

0: Hence, 89.5 mornings. All right. So in relation to our impossible trivia question, which was 30% of people in their 80s participate in this hobby weekly, which the answer was video games, I wanted to quickly tell you guys about the UV Okies. Yeah, they are a legendary, undefeated senior Wii bowling team from the University Village Retirement Community in Tulsa, Oklahoma. They have won 6 straight Tulsa Senior Interleague titles. And they have a dominant record of 10-0. They have been running this league for over a decade or so. Well, they didn't win a single match and have transformed it into this like iconic team. It's really good for team building. It's also great for their bodies. And the thing about Wii Bowling, which I did not realize, this is a whole thing. There is a whole national senior league for Wii Bowling. People do it in malls, and it's really good for, I mean, anyone really, but especially people who are older because they get this physical activity without the strain of the actual bowling ball, which I think so smart, right? They can get up, they can move around, have fun, and not, you know, injure themselves as easily. Nintendo gifted the league a brand new gaming system after their viral success. They were just featured in the New York Times. That's how I came across them a couple of weeks ago. But the league will have to switch out their consoles next year as Nintendo phases out the Wii. I'm not sure what they're going to switch to, but I love to see it. I love that they embraced this new technology and really like went for it. They've got matching uniforms with their names on it. It is very cool. They also have names for their players as well, like Charlene the Grasshopper Giles. Like, come on. Also, people with mobility issues can play. I think it's just a fun tie-in to our impossible trivia question today, but also cool to see people embracing a hobby, a sport that you might not otherwise expect of them. So let me know what, I don't know, what video games are we going to be playing when we're in our 80s? Personally, I will be playing, you know, Animal Crossing 250 for sure. And maybe there'll be new stuff that we can't even imagine will come out. But let me know what you think at 206-252-8989. And you know, go UV Okies. I hope they continue their domination in their senior Wii league. I personally have been horrible at that since 2009 and I'll continue to do so. But maybe I'll join a league when I get older. Dance 89.5. Get back to the music with Slater in less than a minute.
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KNC 95 Radio. You know, speaking of beautiful places, tomorrow, the Seattle City Hall is transforming itself into the Seattle Animal Shelter's annual Seattle Kitty Hall. Yes, this is happening. You can go. It is a free event happening tomorrow from 11:30 a.m. until 1:30 p.m. So you can come through, visit various kitty stations to meet cats and kittens eligible for adoption. You can learn about pet licensing and other outreach services. They're going to have a kitty cam photo booth. I don't even know what that means, but I want to do it. And you'll also have a chance to cast your vote for adoptable adult cats who are campaigning for the prestigious and very adorable title of Seattle City President. The Kitty Council President. Yes, I had to write that phonetically to say it right, but I'm here for it. So you can learn more about Seattle Kitty Hall on the Seattle Animal Shelter's website, on their Facebook page. The names of these kittens that they have posted photos of that are going to be there, they're going to be adoptable, are incredible. So there's Dust Bunny, who looks just like a baby Spooky. There is Bramble. There's Tugboat. Pocket Lint. Don't even rename that one. Just keep it. Walnut, who looks extremely freaked out and adorable. Meowshington. Soot Sprite. Oh my god, I can't. Tony with an eye. Tourmaline. Agate. Asiago, like the cheese. And Pollywood. Also big shout out to the 2.5-year-old kitten named Sprig. So cute. So that is the Kitty Hall Kittens, going to be at Seattle City Hall tomorrow from 11:30 a.m. You can learn more about it at the Seattle Animal Shelter's website. And it's going to be at the Bertha Knight Landis Room on 600 4th Avenue in downtown Seattle. I'd love to know if you've ever adopted a cat or a dog from one of these adoption events. When I adopted Spooky, my cat son, who we are going to be joined in the studio with in about an hour. I just went to Kitsap Humane in Silverdale, you know, just to look, right? Just to look. Walked out with Spooky. But I would love to know if you have ever come across one of these events. I know they do them. I think it's really special and great that they're not only going to have kittens, but adult cats as well. Unfortunately, I do not know who the current Kitty Council President is. That's not available online anywhere. Oh, which is too bad. But you can vote for the new one tomorrow at the Seattle Kitty Hall tomorrow from 11:30 a.m. I'd love to know, have you adopted from one of these events? Let me know on the text lines, 206-252-8989. I got a great story to read from earlier, but I'd love to talk about your fur baby. Let me know, 206-252-8989. Again, I'm going to be joined by my cat son talking about some pet wellness tips in about an hour. It's Dance 89.5 Mornings, of course, the remix of 46. Also coming up in a little over 10 minutes, it's Dance 89.5.

0: 98.5 Mornings Harmony, filling in for Drew Bailey. This morning, I asked if you have ever adopted a pet from an adoption event. Kristen texted in and said, my first dog came from an open house of a building where the Humane Society was hanging out. I didn't plan on adopting a dog that day at all. That's how it goes, right? You go in, not ready, and you walk away with a pet. And this one came in a little bit earlier. 425 said, I've adopted a pet from a Humane Society event, the one in Bellevue. I went in looking for a pet and came out, unbeknownst at the time, with one of the best companions a human could ask for. Big shout out to Norman, the dog, the listener who texted and got them when he was six, promised him more years with me than he ever had without me, got me through homelessness, was the best adventure buddy I ever had, and taught me about needing a service dog, and taught his successor, passed away 3 years ago at the age of 16. Big shout out to Norman, still miss him, and my kids do too. Oh, and they're just happy they fulfilled their promise to Norman. I love that. See, that's what happens sometimes. You don't expect to get a pet, and then you, you know, walk off with your best friend. That's incredible. So again, Seattle Kitty Hall taking over Seattle City Hall tomorrow from 11:30 a.m. to 1 p.m. You can find more info on the Seattle Animal Shelter's website. So check that out as well. That way you could maybe, you know, find a friend. We'll be checking in with my friend, aka Spooky, my black cat son, coming up after 9 a.m. We'll do the new music showdown, and then he's going to give us some summer pet care tips here on Dance 89.5. And of course, the remix at 46, coming up, a 90s classic, and the dance music, spin on it. That's all coming up right here. We'll be right back to the music in less than a minute.
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Janae with One More Sunday on Dance 89.5. Destiny, one of our former students, texted in about the Seattle Kitty Hall adoption event happening tomorrow and said, we are fully staffed with our two standard issue boys, B-O-I-S, but once we have more space, we are needing a void to join our crew. Texted back Destiny and let her know that they will have voids available tomorrow at the Seattle Kitty Hall event that they're doing from 11:30 a.m. until 1:30 p.m. And they have some great names as well. Love that. All right, getting back into it right now with some Prospa and Clooney. I think maybe my song of the summer, honestly. Yeah, it's Dance 89.5.

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1: All right, we're doing it right now. Now, this song was originally released in 1998, featured on the soundtrack for the film City of Angels, starring Nicolas Cage and Meg Ryan. But technically, the version that we all know is different from the version in the film, which I love that. It reached number 1 in Australia and Canada, number 3 in the UK, number 9 in the US, and in Ireland, it is the 19th most successful single of all time. Like, just of all time, it is the 19th. But it was also nominated for Record of the Year at the 41st Grammys. Recently ranked at number 1 on Billboard's top 200 pop songs of the late 90s. Also, this iconic 90s track was featured in Deadpool and Wolverine. So you might recognize it from that film. I remember growing up, late 90s, hearing this one everywhere. And I honestly had no idea that the Goo Goo Dolls did not get a number 1 with this one, but it was on the charts for 18 weeks. Now, this is the Ligotti remix of the Goo Goo Dolls classic, Iris. Ligotti does a lot of great pop remixes, put fun spins on classics, and I think this is a really great version of this. So, we're doing the remix at 46 right now. Ligotti on the remix of the 90s classic from the Goo Goo Dolls. It's Iris on Dance 89.5 Radio. The remix at 46.

0: 46, the Legati remix of the Goo Goo Dolls with Iris. Also got to give a shout out to Tanner, who texted in and said, I got married this past weekend and Iris was our first dance song. Well done. Actually, just reading it is a popular choice for that, and I can see why. All right, taking a quick look at traffic. Alderwood to South Center on 405. Current time is at about 71 minutes, a little bit delayed, but still, 71 whole minutes, so it's going to take you to some time. Alderwood to South Center on I-5 is also 10 minutes delayed. That one going to take you over an hour and 10 minutes to head south on I-5, so watch out for that. 405 also looking slow. Expect delays from Bellevue to Federal Way, and then it looks like I-90 starting to really slow down, headed eastbound as well. Slow-moving maintenance vehicles are in the right lane, so that's causing slowdowns on the bridge about mid-span. So give yourself a little extra time if you are headed eastbound on this beautiful Tuesday morning. I hope that you are enjoying things so far. Of course, we have the new music showdown coming at you just after 9 p.m. Also, my cat son Spooky will be joining us for real in the studio, giving you some summer pet wellness tips. It's Dance 89.5. Getting back to the music in less than a minute. Hang on.
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6: I'm so sorry, but I'm not taking off my glasses.

Gel and Ultra Nate helping to kick off this 9 o'clock hour here on Dance 89.5 Mornings. Harmony filling in for Drew this week. Hugel was just in Seattle on Sunday playing at the Box Yard at Victory Hall as a part of the Day Trip Festival Block Party Series, which they've been doing before and now after the festival itself. And I have to say, Hugel absolutely threw down a choke played before him, also fantastic, but Hugel really brought the vibe. I loved it. It was a beautiful evening. Had a chance to chat with him really briefly before he went on, and it was super awesome and really kind of telling to learn Hugel is sober over 2 years and literally trains like an athlete. His trainer was literally with him as he was in the venue and said before he came to play, he was asleep, had a good meal, a nap, and really prioritizes all of that while touring and making music, which I think is reflected in his success. Moving to the Sun, just blowing up everywhere this summer. It was the number one most Shazam song in the world last week. So big congrats to Hugel. Love seeing an artist really locking in and doing well because of it. Now we're getting into the new music showdown here in just a few minutes, so get ready to vote. And this hour, I really will. We'll pick a winner this hour for sure. It's Dance 89.5 Mornings. Thanks for being here.

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4: All right, here we go. So this current champion as of yesterday is Cascade Glockenbach and Caitlin Aragon. Of course, Cascade.

Here we go. So this current champion as of yesterday is Cascade Glockenbach and Caitlin Aragon. Of course, Cascade, one of the all-time legends of dance music here in the U.S. and all over the world. Big fan of him personally, and this one definitely has a classic Cascade sound to it. So here is your current champ here on the New Music Showdown, Cascade Glockenbach and Caitlin Aragon with Runaway.

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Runaway on Dance 89.5. Meanwhile, the challenger this morning is from Ian Asher, the 25-year-old American DJ producer, is from Southern California and really come out the past couple of years in a big way. You might recognize him from his viral remix of James Makeba from a couple of years ago. I know we played his version of that among some great originals as well. So here is your challenger on the new music showdown here on Dance 89.5, Ian Asher with Way Too Self-Aware. It's Dance 89.5.

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Jance, 89.5 Mornings. All right, doing a quick recap here on the New Music Showdown. So we have our current champ, Cascade, teaming up with Glockenbach and Caitlin Aragon, Runaway. There it is. All right, fun of buttons. All right, that is your current champ going up against Ian Asher with Way Too Self-Aware. I think I might have slowed this down a little bit. Still, general vibe there. Ian Asher, the challenger this morning. Gonna read a few of your texts to see where we're at right now. Lauren and Queen Anne said, Way Too Self-Aware is a relatable AF, but I can't get over the full package on Runaway. Sticking with the champ today. Kristen said, champ, please. 425 said, song to challenger. Rob in Kirkland's going for the champ, please. Karen in Bremerton said, Cascade gets my vote. Robert said, good morning. My vote goes to song one, the current champ. Very nice. Pete, good morning, Harmony. I'm voting for the champ. Alex and Linwood said both were great, but I think the champion is the one I'm going to vote for because I enjoyed its chill vibe more than the, I don't know what to call it, staccato sound of the challenger. Alex in Denver, Kat in Kirkland said the challenger's vocals sound like someone singing into a fan. A lot of hot takes this morning. I respect it, but some takes on that vocal. Gotta vote for Cascade. And then Eric said, gotta stick with the champ today. Ian Asher is great, but Cascade will continue to dominate unless we get a mega banger. Wow, Eric. All right, throwing down the gauntlet on that one. You can still vote right now. Go to 206-252-8989. Cascade versus Ian Asher. I have to say, it is fairly close, actually. So let me know what song you want to see roll into Wednesday. It's Dance 89.5 Radio. And I do have to say, when I put in music, I do have a shouty voices tag I put on things. Just so they don't play together. Just so you know, a little insight.

Dance 89.5 Radio. All right, recapping here for the new music showdown. Jason and Bellevue said, good morning, Harmony. I actually dig the drum and bass vibe of the Challenger, but man, those vocals, I'll just say, they aren't doing it for me. Fair enough. Put me down for Cascade today. Kim texted in, this is a tough one, but I'm voting for the Challenger, Ian Asher. Let me write that one down. Okay. All right. And the winner today is on the new music showdown. Cascade, Glockenbach, and Caitlin Aragon, Runaway. All right. The power of Cascade is hard, I think, to deny. So Cascade and Squad will be going on tomorrow for the Wednesday edition of the New Music Showdown. Eric Ferris did say I needed to find a mega banger to challenge him. All right. Challenge accepted, Eric. I'll see what I can do. And coming up in a little over 6 minutes, I'll be given some summer pet wellness tips with my black cat son, Spooky, who will be here in the studio with me. Keep it locked. That is coming up a little over 6 minutes here on Dance 89.5.

0: Dance 89.5 Mornings. I'm Harmony Soleil filling in for Drew Bailey this week. And you know, it has been a hot summer here in Seattle and beyond. And you know who really feels the heat? Your fur babies, right? It is hot out there for them. They're wearing their fur. They're dealing with it. So joining me here in the studio is my black cat son, Spooky. Hi, baby. Thanks so much for being here. Now, he is our pet care expert, and he is going to give us Spooky's summer survival guide. Spooky, how's the void holding up in this heat? Yeah, no, I get it. Being dressed in full black this summer, it's a hard one. So let's get into Spooky's summer pet wellness tips. First up, hydration. How are we doing it? What are some tips, Spooky? Okay. Yeah, multiple water stations, put out extra bowls or pet fountains around the house, and change water frequently. Very good. Fresh, clean water prevents dehydration. Now, Spooky, what about when our pets are hanging out in the yard? Yeah, right. Shade is mandatory. Keep them out of the sun. Limit playtime during the hottest hours. And keep them indoors when you can. And for outdoor cats or other pets, set up a shady outdoor shelter on dirt or grass. Not hot concrete. Speaking of which, oh yeah, yeah, exactly, Spooky. Hot asphalt is hard on those paws and will overheat their little bodies in seconds. So take them out in the morning or when Spooky and I enjoy going in the late evening. Yes, he is leash trained. And I should have to say this, but don't ever, ever leave your animal alone in a parked vehicle. Don't do it. Just don't do it. Yeah, you tell him, Spooky. All right, we got more from Spooky, my black cat son, giving you some summer pet wellness tips coming up in a little over 6 minutes. Hang on.
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All right, we are back here on Dance 89.5 Mornings. I'm Harmony Soleil, chatting with my black cat son, Spooky, who is giving you and your pets some summer wellness tips. All right, Spooky, let's get back into it. Who needs extra love during these hot summer months? Yeah, senior pets, right. Keep those older guys in air-conditioned rooms as much as possible. And watch out for our flat-faced breeds like pugs or Persian cats. Because of their little squishy flat faces, they can't pant as effectively. And heat strokes actually hit them way faster. Oh, yeah, Spooky, totally right. That brings us to the warning signs of heat stroke. If your pet is excessively panting, struggling to breathe, drooling, or showing a spike in heart rate, if they're weak or just kind of crashed out, yeah, take them to the vet. Get them seen as soon as possible. Oh, Spooky. Oh, gosh. Yeah, pool safety is super important. If you have a pool, keep an eye on your pets around the water. Chlorinated water, as well as salt water, are harmful when ingested, and raw pool chemicals are straight up toxic. So stay away from those, please. Spooky's asking you. And human sunscreen and bug spray can also cause a lot of problems for your pets. So watch out for that. Stick to pet-friendly formulas and rinse your pet off with clean water after they've been swimming. Yes, pro tip from Spooky there. If you're staying indoors with your pets, you could freeze a cool water bottle, wrap it up in a towel, and slide it under their bedding, or grab a cooling mat and make sure their ID tags are up to date in case, like Spooky, they like to get out of their harnesses every so often. You do that sometimes though. Okay. All right. Very good. Spooky is counting down the days until we get into fall. You know that he is. But in the meantime, keep an eye on your pets. Keep them hydrated and have fun outdoors and indoors with your fluffy friends. You can check out all of Spooky's pet wellness tips on our website at dance89.5.org. And in the meantime, we will just be waiting here, Spooky and I, until Halloween. All right, getting back to the music right now on Dance 89.5.

0: 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Yeah, Ken was really, he really was in the studio with me. I have photographic proof. Don't test me. You can check it all out at dan95.org. It links right to our SoundCloud. Also putting a link up on our Instagram page, which is dance895_official. It's been a whole thing, let me tell you. We'll do a story time about the Instagram madness at another day and time. But I am excited to be back with you tomorrow. I'll give you a little preview about what you can expect the rest of the week as I continue to fill in for Drew Bailey. I'll be back, wrap things up, coming up in a little over 3 minutes. And we're doing new music from Chami and Pooh Bear in less than one. Keep it locked. It's Dance 89.5.
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1: I gotta do my own walk-on song, right? Purple Rain from Prince here on Dance 89.5. I'm Harmony Soleil getting ready to wrap up this Tuesday morning, but make sure to hang out with me tomorrow as I continue my week filling in for Drew Bailey. A new challenger will take on Cascade on the New Music Showdown, plus Impossible Trivia, and we are going big with a new remix of Michael Jackson, an absolute classic coming at you, the remix at 46. And then we're going to be talking about Only Marms. Yeah, Only Marms. It's all marmots all the time, doing good for environmental research. And then on Thursday, I'll be chatting with one of the founders of the Seattle Tattoo Expo. Super cool conversation. And I'll also have your chance to win tickets to the event, which is taken over the Seattle Center this weekend. So make sure to hang out with me as I continue to fill in for Drew Bailey here on Dance 89.5 Mornings. Very excited for the rest of the week. But keep it locked. It's Dance 89.5 Radio. Got some classics coming up as we head into the rest of your Tuesday.

hit the pedal. If things go wrong, it's just incidental. My bad, never got the memo that you never have fun while you're in the limo. Yeah, you wanna ride in the six, you wanna dine in the six. And when I lean for the kiss, you said I'll probably send you some pics. And I'm

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1: 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And Lost Girl, featuring a cast of performers ages 13 to 20 and a coming-of-age story about what happens after Wendy leaves Neverland. 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
1: DJ Benjamin bringing you the tunes on this beautiful Tuesday. 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
3: 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You all did challenge me to find a mega banger. Did I find it? 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Plus, the remix at 46 brings an epic remix to a Michael Jackson classic, and we're talking only marms. Marmots. We'll explain it. That's tomorrow morning here on Dance 89.5.

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1: 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You all did challenge me to find a mega banger. Did I find it? 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Plus, the remix at 46 brings an epic remix to a Michael Jackson classic, and we're talking only marms. Marmots. We'll explain it. That's tomorrow morning here on Dance 89.5.

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1: On the next New Music Showdown, current champ Cascade Glockenbach and Caitlin Aragon with Runaway take on Timmy Trumpet featuring Moa Lisa with Wanna Be Loved. You all did challenge me to find a mega banger. Did I find it? Let's find out. Plus, the remix at 46 brings an epic remix to a Michael Jackson classic, and we're talking only Marms. Marmots. We'll explain it. That's tomorrow morning here on Dance 89.5.

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1: On the next New Music Showdown, current champ Cascade Lockenbach and Caitlin Aragon with Runaway take on Timmy Trumpet featuring Moa Lisa with Wanna Be Loved. You all did challenge me to find a mega banger. Did I find it? Let's find out. Plus, the remix at 46 brings an epic remix to a Michael Jackson classic, and we're talking only Marms. Marmots. We'll explain it. That's tomorrow morning here on Dance 89.5.

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This week, you won't want to miss Dance 89.5 Mornings with Harmony Soleil covering for Drew Bailey, bringing you a chat with your organizers, the Seattle Tattoo Expo at 9 a.m. Thursday, and a Friday edition of the Meow Factor with Ray here on Dance 89.5. Yeah.

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2: 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You all did challenge me to find a mega banger. Did I find it? Let's find out. Plus, the remix at 46 brings an epic remix to a Michael Jackson classic, and we're talking only Marms. Marmots. We'll explain it. That's tomorrow morning here on Dance 89.5.

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4: 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Immerse yourself in Nocturnal Transmission, Wednesdays at 9 p.m.

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Oh my God. La, la, la, la, la. Yeah, yeah. 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

Serotonin. Dan 89.5 here with your video game update for the week. And besides the hit horror series Five Nights at Freddy's going through their 12th anniversary announcements, such as a sequel to FNAF World, it's been pretty slow news with the video game world. Probably due to both GamesCon and PAX West approaching pretty fast. I would not be surprised if we get some big announcements there. And if we do, I'll have you covered here on Seattle's Party Radio, Dan 89.5.

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2: 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You all did challenge me to find a mega banger. Did I find it? 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Plus, the remix at 46 brings an epic remix to a Michael Jackson classic, and we're talking only marms. Marmots. We'll explain it. That's tomorrow morning here on Dance 89.5.

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Dance 89.5. That's going to be me, Owen Port. But don't worry, because in about 7 minutes, we have the Drive at 5 here on Seattle's Party Radio, Dance 89.5.

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I'm your host, William Mayfield, here with Crispin. 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Kicking it off there with one from Trace. That was Good Time. We're going to bring you the good time here on the drive at 5. Keeping the beats going up until 6 o'clock. An hour of non-stop music. And now, Blue Boy bringing us Remember Me. It's the Fête de la Grande mix here from Crispin.